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1: There are no new accidents. The last one was in town on the H1 westbound near Ward Avenue. It's been moved. We've got unusually slow traffic on the North Shore this afternoon. Kamehameha Highway is bumper to bumper northbound from Haleiwa up to Waimea Bay. The southbound traffic is backed up from Waimea Bay to Pipeline. The drive east is good and the windward commute is good. No incidents going west, but the H1 now is backed up from Halava to the Hickam Curve. The Moanalua, the better route to Halava.
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1: There are no new accidents. The last one was in town on the H1 westbound near Ward Avenue. It's been moved. We've got unusually slow traffic on the North Shore this afternoon. Kamehameha Highway is bumper to bumper northbound from Haleiwa up to Waimea Bay. The southbound traffic is backed up from Waimea Bay to Pipeline. The drive east is good and the windward commute is good. No incidents going west, but the H1 now is backed up from Halava to the Hickam Curve. The Moanalua, the better route to Halava.
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1: The afternoon commutes to East and Windward Oahu are fine. There is some slow traffic going west. H1 slows after Radford Drive. The Waterloo slows at the top of Red Hill. After Halaba, the H1 stays at an average of 19 miles an hour out to the split. At the Leeward Coast, Farrington briefly slow after Kalailoa Boulevard. Gets slow again after the power plant. Kalailoa Boulevard is backed up today from Costco to the Lau Willy Willy area.
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1: The Monday afternoon commute is looking okay to East Oahu, and it's clear to the windward side on the Poly, the Likelike, and the H3. If you're going west, there is some slow freeway traffic, but not as bad as usual. Both freeways are slow approaching the Halawa Interchange, and it's slow on the H1 from there to Waikele. Tonight, there are going to be multiple lane closures on the H1 westbound in Aiea and Pearl City from 7 p.m. till 4:30 a.m. for pavement work.
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1: The drive over to the windward side is good, but in Kaneohe, there's a new accident on Kamehameha Highway northbound adjacent to Windward City Shopping Center. Traffic is backed up to Duncan Drive. There's slow traffic in town on the H1 eastbound from the Middle Street merge to Keamoku. Beyond that, it's clear to Hawaii Kai. Looking better to the west, both freeways have cleared to Halawa, but it's slow on the H1 from Halawa to Waikele. Traffic is good today going into and out of Waikiki.
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2: There's a new accident reported on the North Shore. It's on Kamehameha Highway southbound in the Pipeline area. On the windward side, there's also an accident on Kamehameha Highway. It's in the northbound lanes near Kaneohe Bay Drive. Driving times around the island are okay. From downtown to Wakea Street in Kapolei, 36 minutes. To Mehiula Parkway in Mililani, it's 30. To Haiku Road in Kaneohe, 18. Also 18 to Hamakua Drive in Kailua. And to Keaholi Street in Hawaii Kai, 20 minutes.
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1: 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The 80s. Hi, everybody. I'm Huey Lewis.
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4: From the Mauna Media News Center, I'm Chaz Ontai. Governor Josh Green is preparing to lead the Western Governors Association. Green is in Utah through July 2nd for the group's annual meeting. Green has been picked as the association's next chairperson. He is launching an initiative called Health Beyond Healthcare, focused on improving mental health outcomes across the region. Acting Lieutenant Governor Keith Reagan will serve as acting governor while Green is out of state. Honolulu police opened an attempted murder investigation after a road rage incident led to gunfire in Kailua yesterday afternoon. According to police, an unknown man driving a white Ford van became involved in an altercation with a 25-year-old man and his 24-year-old female passenger in another vehicle at about 12:08 p.m. The van driver displayed a handgun and fired a shot that struck the victim's vehicle near Oneawa Street and Mokapu Boulevard. Neither occupant was injured. The High Court says mail-in ballots postmarked by Election Day that are received after Election Day can still be counted. The Supreme Court issued the 5-4 decision today. The ruling said a Mississippi law that allows mail-in ballots to be counted if they are postmarked by and received within 5 days of Election Day is not preempted by federal Election Day statutes. At a meeting between the delegations from the U.S. and Iran in Qatar is set for Tuesday. It comes as the two countries have agreed to halt attacks for now following a weekend of escalating tensions in the Middle East. The latest wave of chaos started with an Iranian drone strike on a ship traveling through the Strait of Hormuz, which led the U.S. military to carry out retaliatory attacks against Iran. 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Mostly sunny today and breezy. Some scattered showers. Highs in the upper 80s.
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1: The West Side traffic is starting to get slow. Traffic is very light and there have been no reports of accidents or stalls. The H1 is now below speed from the Cunia Road exit to the Wyava Road overpass. From there, you should be moving at the speed limit to downtown. Middle Street merge is still open. The drive over to town from the windward side is good. And if you're coming in from the east, it is clear right now all the way to downtown Honolulu from Hawaii Kai.
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1: There are no accidents, stalls, or slowdowns from East Oahu or coming over from the windward side. On the west side, the H1 is now below speed townbound from the Kunia Road on-ramp to the Waiava Road overpass. But after that, you should be at the speed limit all the way to downtown. Traffic's very light this morning. Military gates look okay. There are backups at Pearl Harbor on Nimitz and Kamehameha Highway, but it's clear with no long backups at Tripler, Schofield, or the Marine Base.
2: Journey, due to overwhelming demand, second show added September 6th.
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1: The drive over from Kailua and Kaneohe looks good on the Palihilikelike and the H3, and there are no incidents reported on the windward side. Kamehameha Highway moving great down the coast this morning. From the east, it's clear on Kalanianoli Highway, and there are no slowdowns yet on the freeway. The west side traffic is great on

0: on Barrington, Fort Weaver, the H2, and the H1 is only slow right now through the Waikele area. Traffic still moving okay through the merges.
1: I like to know about what's going on in the news.
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5: From the Mālama Media News Center, I'm Chaz Ontai. Hawaii property owners are deciding whether to allow guns in their businesses after U.S. Supreme Court ruling. The court struck down a state law that required gun owners to get permission before carrying firearms onto private property open to the public. That means guns are now allowed by default unless a business owner says otherwise. Property owners can still ban firearms by posting signs. The ruling came in a 6-3 decision and could affect similar laws in other states. Kailua's 4th of July parade is continuing a 77-year community tradition. The Independence Day parade is set for Saturday morning with floats, marchers, and local groups celebrating through town. Organizers say generations of families have taken part by decorating floats and lining the parade route. The parade starts at 10 a.m. and fireworks are planned for around 8 p.m. at Kailua Beach. This year's theme is Stronger Together. The Supreme Court is striking down President Trump's effort to end birthright citizenship. The court ruled Trump's executive order to eliminate the 14th Amendment's guarantee that those born in the U.S. are American citizens was unlawful. The case came from a lawsuit filed by the ACLU in New Hampshire last year. And in another ruling, the Supreme Court has upheld bans on transgender athletes in girls and women's sports in Idaho and West Virginia. Transgender athletes had challenged the bans, arguing the bans violated their 14th Amendment Equal Protection Guarantee. The court held that West Virginia did not violate Title IX, which bars educational programs that receive federal funding from discriminating based on sex. 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Mostly sunny today and breezy. Some showers in the morning. Highs in the upper 80s. Northeasterly winds 10 to 20.
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1: The drive over from Kailua and Kaneohe looks good on the Palihilikelike and the H3, and there are no incidents reported on the windward side. Kamehameha Highway moving great down the coast this morning. From the east, it's clear on Kalanianoli Highway, and there are no slowdowns yet on the freeway. The west side traffic is great on Barrington, Fort Weaver, the H2, and the H1 is only slow right now through the Waikele area. Traffic still moving okay through the merges.
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5: From the Mount Loma Media News Center, I'm Chaz Ontai. Police say a suspect has been arrested in connection with a road rage shooting on Sunday night. After an hours-long search, Honolulu police arrested a 56-year-old man on suspicion of first-degree attempted murder. Police say he was driving a white Ford van when he displayed a handgun and shot at another vehicle. A 25-year-old male driver and 24-year-old female passenger were not injured, but a bullet struck their vehicle. State law enforcement is expanding the use of drones in Hawaii. The new technology is designed to help protect first responders in close-quarter situations. Officials say drones can give crews a safer view before entering dangerous areas. The technology can also help officers assess a scene from a distance. State officials say the goal is to improve safety for first responders and the public. In national news, the Supreme Court's term is over after issuing major decisions on its final day. In a loss for President Trump, the court rejected his effort to limit birthright citizenship. In another decision, the High Court upheld Idaho's and West Virginia's bans on transgender athletes in girls' and women's sports. Trump called that decision a big win. The death toll has risen to over 1,700 after last week's quakes in Venezuela. The number of missing stands in the tens of thousands. The back-to-back quakes had magnitudes of 7.2 and 7.5. An assessment from NASA found nearly 60,000 buildings could have been damaged or destroyed. And finally, millions in the eastern half of the country will be feeling the heat this week and last well into the July 4th weekend. The dome will expand and intensify by midweek, and cities including Philadelphia, New York, Washington, D.C., and more could hit triple digits. The mega heat dome could spark tropical storm development near the southern U.S. in the Atlantic and the Gulf. 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Order sandwich platters, cookie trays, and pickle buckets. Mostly sunny today with breezy conditions, some showers in the morning, highs in the upper 80s, northeasterly winds 10 to 20.
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1: There's a major problem now in Kaimuki. There's an accident on Waialae in front of McDonald's near Palolo Avenue. HPD has closed lanes in both directions on Waialae. You'll have to take side roads to get around. Harding or Keanu are the alternatives. Traffic from the east side, though, is looking good on Kalani Onoli Highway and on the freeway. Windward traffic is good. On the west side, there are a few spots of slow traffic, but nothing significant, and you should be moving fine all the way to downtown.
2: Journey, due to overwhelming demand, second show added September 6th.
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1: Two accidents right now in Kaimuki on Waialae in front of McDonald's at Palolo Avenue. Lanes are closed on Waialae in both directions. The other accident is in Kalihi on Nimitz eastbound at Sand Island Access Road. Traffic is backed up on the airport viaduct. If you're driving in from the west, you may want to stay on the freeway instead of taking Nimitz. Otherwise, the major roads are looking okay from east Oahu from the windward side and on the freeways from the west.
2: 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Visit Montgomery-Powersports.com for more.
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9: From the Mālama Media News Center, I'm Chaz Ontai. Hawaii property owners are deciding whether to allow guns in their businesses after U.S. Supreme Court ruling. The court struck down a state law that required gun owners to get permission before carrying firearms onto private property open to the public. That means guns are now allowed by default unless a business owner says otherwise. Property owners can still ban firearms by posting signs. The ruling came in a 6-3 decision and could affect similar laws in other states. Kailua's 4th of July parade is continuing a 77-year community tradition. The Independence Day parade is set for Saturday morning with floats, marchers, and local groups celebrating through town. Organizers say generations of families have taken part by decorating floats and lining the parade route. The parade starts at 10 a.m. and fireworks are planned for around 8 p.m. at Kailua Beach. This year's theme is Stronger Together. The Supreme Court is striking down President Trump's effort to end birthright citizenship. The court ruled Trump's executive order to eliminate the 14th Amendment's guarantee that those born in the U.S. are American citizens was unlawful. The case came from a lawsuit filed by the ACLU in New Hampshire last year. And in another ruling, the Supreme Court has upheld bans on transgender athletes in girls and women's sports in Idaho and West Virginia. Transgender athletes had challenged the bans, arguing the bans violated their 14th Amendment equal protection guarantee. The court held that West Virginia did not violate Title IX, which bars educational programs that receive federal funding from discriminating based on sex. 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Mostly sunny today and breezy. Some showers in the morning. Highs in the upper 80s. Northeasterly winds 10 to 20.
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1: Two accidents right now in Kaimuki on Waialae in front of McDonald's at Palolo Avenue. Lanes are closed on Waialae in both directions. The other accident is in Kalihi on Nimitz eastbound at Sand Island Access Road. Traffic is backed up on the airport viaduct. If you're driving in from the west, you may want to stay on the freeway instead of taking Nimitz. Otherwise, the major roads are looking okay from east to Oahu from the windward side and on the freeways from the west.
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1: If you're driving in from the west, the slowest freeway traffic is going to be at the Middle Street merge. Both freeways are backed up there, but you will move faster after you get through the merge. Nimitz is extra slow off the airport viaduct because of an earlier accident at Sand Island. Windward and East Oahu traffic is okay. In Kaimuki, traffic is still slow on Waialae in both directions because of an accident and lane closures by the McDonald's at Palolo Avenue.
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2: All right, surfers, last day of June. The North Shore looks like summer, flat to one, and a bit bumpy too. But fishing, diving, paddling, good. And sailing. Out at Makaha, it's 2 feet. A little bit of the south getting in. Clean conditions this morning. The whole leeward coast looks great. And then trades are going to fill in 15 to 25. Right now, South Shore, 1 to 2.5, maybe a 3-footer at Poles. Diamond Head, 1 to 2.5 again, maybe a 3-foot combo peak. And Sandy Beach up to 3 feet off and on. Makapu'u, 1 to 2 with a few threes. Again, the energy has dropped for all shorelines. Trades filling in 10 to 25, as I said, with small craft advisories, Maui to Big Island through tomorrow. Trades are expected to back down one day on Thursday and then back up. The low tide, 9 a.m., minus 0.1. High tides at 5 at 2.2. Sun will set 7:17 and rising at 5:52. And that's the update. I'm Gary Kuehle, dropping in from SurfNewsNetwork.com on Decades 107.9.
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4: From the Mon Lama Media News Center, I'm Chaz Ontai. Police say a suspect has been arrested in connection with a road rage shooting on Sunday night. After an hours-long search, Honolulu police arrested a 56-year-old man on suspicion of first-degree attempted murder. Police say he was driving a white Ford van when he displayed a handgun and shot at another vehicle. A 25-year-old male driver and 24-year-old female passenger were not injured, but a bullet struck their vehicle. State law enforcement is expanding the use of drones in Hawaii. The new technology is designed to help protect first responders in close-quarter situations. Officials say drones can give crews a safer view before entering dangerous areas. The technology can also help officers assess a scene from a distance. State officials say the goal is to improve safety for first responders and the public. In national news, the Supreme Court's term is over after issuing major decisions on its final day. In a loss for President Trump, the court rejected his effort to limit birthright citizenship. In another decision, the High Court upheld Idaho's and West Virginia's bans on transgender athletes in girls' and women's sports. Trump called that decision a big win. The death toll has risen to over 1,700 after last week's quakes in Venezuela. The number of missing stands in the tens of thousands. The back-to-back quakes had magnitudes of 7.2 and 7.5. An assessment from NASA found nearly 60,000 buildings could have been damaged or destroyed. And finally, millions in the eastern half of the country will be feeling the heat this week and last well into the July 4th weekend. The dome will expand and intensify by midweek, and cities including Philadelphia, New York, Washington, D.C., and more could hit triple digits. The mega heat dome could spark tropical storm development near the southern U.S. in the Atlantic and the Gulf. 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Order sandwich platters, cookie trays, and pickle buckets. Mostly sunny today with breezy conditions, some showers in the morning, highs in the upper 80s, northeasterly winds 10 to 20.
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1: If you are headed to town from west to Oahu, allow extra time. There was an accident on the H1 townbound after Kunia Road, and it has backed up the H1 to Kualakai Parkway. Fort Weaver got backed up to the hospital. After that slow H1 traffic, you'll move fine until you get to the morning slowdown at the Middle Street merge, and then it's going to be slow on the H1 to Makiki. Nimitz is not a good alternate right now. It's slow from the airport viaduct to Waia Camillo.
2: Journey, due to overwhelming demand, second show added September 6th.
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1: If you're headed to town from West Oahu, allow extra time. There was an accident on the H1 townbound after Kunia Road, and it has backed up the H1 to Kualakai Parkway. Fort Weaver got backed up to the hospital. After that slow H1 traffic, you'll move fine until you get to the morning slowdown at the Middle Street merge, and then it's going to be slow on the H1 to Makiki. Nimitz is not a good alternate right now. It's slow from the airport viaduct to Waiakamilo.
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8: From the Malama Media News Center, I'm Chaz Ontai. Hawaii property owners are deciding whether to allow guns in their businesses after U.S. Supreme Court ruling. The court struck down a state law that required gun owners to get permission before carrying firearms onto private property open to the public. That means guns are now allowed by default unless a business owner says otherwise. Property owners can still ban firearms by posting signs. The ruling came in a 6-3 decision and could affect similar laws in other states. Kailua's 4th of July parade is continuing a 77-year community tradition. The Independence Day parade is set for Saturday morning with floats, marchers, and local groups celebrating through town. Organizers say generations of families have taken part by decorating floats and lining the parade route. The parade starts at 10 a.m. and fireworks are planned for around 8 p.m. at Kailua Beach. This year's theme is Stronger Together. The Supreme Court is striking down President Trump's effort to end birthright citizenship. The court ruled Trump's executive order to eliminate the 14th Amendment's guarantee that those born in the U.S. are American citizens was unlawful. The case came from a lawsuit filed by the ACLU in New Hampshire last year. And in another ruling, the Supreme Court has upheld bans on transgender athletes in girls and women's sports in Idaho and West Virginia. Transgender athletes had challenged the bans, arguing the bans violated their 14th Amendment equal protection guarantee. The court held that West Virginia did not violate Title IX, which bars educational programs that receive federal funding from discriminating based on sex. This news report has been brought to you by Timothy's Sandwich Shop. 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Mostly sunny today and breezy. Some showers in the morning. Highs in the upper 80s. Northeasterly winds 10 to 20.
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1: The biggest problem right now is the accident on the west side. It's on the H1 townbound just after the Cunia Road on-ramp. The H1 is backed up before Kualakai Parkway. Fort Weaver is backed up to Queens. After the accident, you'll move fine to Kalihi. Both merges have cleared. From the east side, Kalani Aroli Highway is okay, but it's slow on the freeway from the 11th Avenue on-ramp to the McCulley Overpass. Windward traffic is good on the Poly, the Likay, and the H3.
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1: Traffic's still very slow on the H1 townbound because of an accident just after Kunia Road. The slowdown starts before Kualakai Parkway. If you're heading in from Kapolei, Farrington is a good alternate. After the accident, you'll move fine all the way to downtown. From the east, the H1 is slow from the 11th Avenue on-ramp to the McCulley Overpass. Clear from the windward side on the Pali, the Likelike, and the H3. Kamehameha Highway is moving fine down the coast this morning.
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